Talking Heads on the River 93.7. This is Kim on the way. Bozeman police looking for information on a predator, basically a man who's been arrested in conjunction with a juvenile runaway case. Detail.

0: The River 93.7, Steve Miller Band. This is Kim hanging with you and troubling case now with a juvenile runaway. According to the city, officers went to a suspect's home, adult man's home, and found both the man and juvenile there. They learned that the suspect contacted the victim through Snapchat and persuaded them to leave home and come to his place here in Bozeman. Charles George Kassar was arrested yesterday and taken into custody. Detectives are looking into the possibility that there are other victims and are looking for any information. If you have some, please call dispatch at 406-582-2000. That's 406-582-2000. On the way, got Survivor for you next year on The River 93.7.
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This is Kim hanging with you. On the way, going to be wrapping things up with a quick OMG fact for you. Here are the Eagles on the river from the Belgrade Liquor Studios.

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0: whatever. IO37. This is Kim getting ready to wrap things up. Oh, yes. Dave is back in tomorrow morning, 6 to 10. I shall see you past 3 from the Belgrade Liquor Studios. Before I'm out of here, quick. OMG. Fact. I have not taken the time to look up more details on this. It does make you wonder. The very first known contraceptive was crocodile dung. It was used in ancient Egypt around 2000 BC. How was it used? I'm not quite sure, but I don't even think I want to look that one up. On the way, I have got some weather for you. Also, ELO next on the river. 93.7. See you tomorrow.
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8: Here's your forecast from the Desert Mountain Broadcasting Information Center. Mainly clear skies with fog and spots tonight with lows around 30. Southeasterly winds around 5 miles per hour. Lots of sunshine again tomorrow. Daytime highs approaching 47. Lows around 29. Tomorrow night, partly cloudy skies. Mainly sunny skies and dry. Friday and Saturday, low 60s. Friday, upper 60s by Saturday. I'm meteorologist Paul Trombley on Classic Hits, 93.7 The River.
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And he's up there. What's that? Hawaiian noises. He's back.

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0: This is Dave Vischer. Every morning, I have the honor of hosting the morning show here on 93.7 The River. It originates from my studio here on the Yellowstone River, not far from Livingston. I guess you could say the river is a big part of my life. I'd love it if you join me every weekday morning for some fun and some laughs. Okay, I might be the only one laughing a lot of the time, but I do really hope you'll join me. It's the Dave Vischer Show on Bozeman's number one station for classic hits, 93.7 The River.
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4: Here's your forecast from the Desert Mountain Broadcasting Information Center. Mainly clear skies with fog and spots tonight with lows around 30. Southeasterly winds around 5 miles per hour. Lots of sunshine again tomorrow. Daytime highs approaching 47. Lows around 29. Tomorrow night, partly cloudy skies. Mainly sunny skies and dry. Friday and Saturday, low 60s. Friday, upper 60s by Saturday. I'm meteorologist Paul Trombley on Classic Hits, 93.7 The River.
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0: Dave Vischer here. I'm the morning guy here on 93.7 The River. 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They never complain about anything I say, and I like to pretend that they're actually enjoying the program. 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
2: Here's your forecast from the Desert Mountain Broadcasting Information Center. Mainly clear with fog tonight with a low of 30. South winds around 5 miles per hour. Becoming mainly sunny with fog in spots early tomorrow. Daytime highs approaching 47. Tomorrow night, lows level off around 29. A mix of clouds and sun. Friday, daytime highs approaching 62. 68 Saturday. I'm meteorologist Paul Trombley on Classic Hits 93.7 The River.
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7: Here's your forecast from the Desert Mountain Broadcasting Information Center. Mainly clear with fog tonight with a low of 30. South winds around 5 miles per hour. Becoming mainly sunny with fog in spots early tomorrow. Daytime highs approaching 47. Tomorrow night, lows level off around 29. A mix of clouds and sun. Friday, daytime highs approaching 62. 68 Saturday. I'm meteorologist Paul Trombley on Classic Hits 93.7 The River.
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7: Here's your forecast from the Desert Mountain Broadcasting Information Center. Mainly clear with fog tonight with a low of 30. South winds around 5 miles per hour. Becoming mainly sunny with fog in spots early tomorrow. Daytime highs approaching 47. Tomorrow night, lows level off around 29. A mix of clouds and sun. Friday, daytime highs approaching 62. 68 Saturday. I'm meteorologist Paul Trombley on Classic Hits 93.7 The River.
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0: 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I invite you to tune in every weekday morning from 6 to 10. I started on the air here in Bozeman in 1984, which proves two things. Number one, I'm really old. And number two, I love what I do. It's truly my privilege to be a part of your mornings. I think we have a lot of fun here, and I hope you'll tune in and join me. 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
7: Here's your forecast from the Desert Mountain Broadcasting Information Center. Mainly clear with fog tonight with a low of 30. South winds around 5 miles per hour. Becoming mainly sunny with fog in spots early tomorrow. Daytime highs approaching 47. Tomorrow night, lows level off around 29. A mix of clouds and sun. Friday, daytime highs approaching 62. 68 Saturday. I'm meteorologist Paul Trombley on Classic Hits 93.7 The River.
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0: This is Dave Vischer. Every morning, I have the honor of hosting the morning show here on 93.7 The River. It originates from my studio here on the Yellowstone River, not far from Livingston. I guess you could say the river is a big part of my life. I'd love it if you join me every weekday morning for some fun and some laughs. Okay, I might be the only one laughing a lot of the time, but I do really hope you'll join me. It's the Dave Vischer Show on Bozeman's number one station for classic hits, 93.7 The River.
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5: Here's your forecast from the Desert Mountain Broadcasting Information Center. Mainly clear with fog overnight with lows around 30. Winds out of the south around 5 miles per hour. Lots of sunshine again Thursday. High temperatures reach up to 47. Lows dip down to about 29. Thursday night, partly cloudy skies. Mainly sunny and dry Friday and Saturday. Low 60s. Friday, upper 60s by Saturday. I'm meteorologist Paul Trombley on Classic Hits 93.7 The River.
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1: This is from 72 also. About being on the road. It's called Turn the Page. Yeah. One.

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0: call from Mr. Floyd. From Mr. Floyd, will you accept the charge from the United States? No, you hung up. 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Is there supposed to be someone out there besides your resident to answer?
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0: 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I'm the morning guy here on 93.7 The River. 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They never complain about anything I say, and I like to pretend that they're actually enjoying the program. 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
4: Here's your forecast from the Desert Mountain Broadcasting Information Center. Mainly clear with fog overnight with lows around 30. Winds out of the south around 5 miles per hour. Lots of sunshine again Thursday. High temperatures reach up to 47. Lows dip down to about 29. Thursday night, partly cloudy skies. Mainly sunny and dry. Friday and Saturday, low 60s. Friday, upper 60s by Saturday. I'm meteorologist Paul Trombley on Classic Hits 93.7 The River.
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4: Here's your forecast from the Desert Mountain Broadcasting Information Center. Mainly clear with fog overnight with lows around 30. Winds out of the south around 5 miles per hour. Lots of sunshine again Thursday. High temperatures reach up to 47. Lows dip down to about 29. Thursday night, partly cloudy skies. Mainly sunny and dry Friday and Saturday. Low 60s. Friday, upper 60s by Saturday. I'm meteorologist Paul Trombley on Classic Hits 93.7 The River.
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6: Here's your forecast from the Desert Mountain Broadcasting Information Center. Lows around 26 overnight under mainly clear skies. South winds around 5 miles per hour. Mainly sunny skies again Thursday. Daytime highs approaching 41. Mainly clear skies Thursday night. Lows around 30. Mainly sunny and dry Friday and Saturday. Low 60s Friday. Upper 60s by Saturday. I'm meteorologist Paul Trombley on Classic Hits 93.7 The River.
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0: 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I invite you to tune in every weekday morning from 6 to 10. I started on the air here in Bozeman in 1984, which proves two things. Number one, I'm really old. And number two, I love what I do. It's truly my privilege to be a part of your mornings. I think we have a lot of fun here, and I hope you'll tune in and join me. 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
4: Here's your forecast from the Desert Mountain Broadcasting Information Center. Lows around 26, overnight under mainly clear skies, south winds around 5 miles per hour. Mainly sunny skies again, Thursday, daytime highs approaching 41. Mainly clear skies, Thursday night, lows around 30. Mainly sunny and dry, Friday and Saturday, low 60s, Friday, upper 60s by Saturday. I'm meteorologist Paul Trombley on Classic Hits, 93.7 The River.
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0: This is Dave Vischer. Every morning, I have the honor of hosting the morning show here on 93.7 The River. It originates from my studio here on the Yellowstone River, not far from Livingston. I guess you could say the river is a big part of my life. I'd love it if you join me every weekday morning for some fun and some laughs. Okay, I might be the only one laughing a lot of the time, but I do really hope you'll join me. It's the Dave Vischer Show on Bozeman's number one station for classic hits, 93.7 The River.
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6: Here's your forecast from the Desert Mountain Broadcasting Information Center. Mainly clear skies today, with daytime highs approaching 41. Westerly winds around 5 miles per hour. Mainly clear again tonight. Lows dip down to about 30. Mainly sunny skies tomorrow. High temperatures reach up to 62. Lots of sunshine and dry Saturday and Sunday. Upper 60s Saturday, low 60s by Sunday. I'm meteorologist Paul Frombly on Classic Hits 93.7 The River.
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7: Mainly clear skies
6: today,
7: with daytime highs approaching 41. Westerly winds around 5 miles per hour. Mainly clear again tonight. Lows dip down to about 30. Mainly sunny skies tomorrow. High temperatures reach up to 62. Lots of sunshine and dry Saturday and Sunday. Upper 60s Saturday. Low 60s by Sunday.
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6: 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This colorless, odorless gas is a killer. After smoking, radon is the number one cause of lung cancer. The EPA estimates that radon causes 21,000 lung cancer deaths each year. Radon may also be linked to breast and other cancers, Parkinson's, dementia. 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
10: Here's your forecast from the Desert Mountain Broadcasting Information Center. Sunshine mixed with clouds at times today, with daytime highs approaching 41. West winds around 5 miles per hour. Lows level off around 30 tonight, mainly clear skies. Daytime highs approaching 62 tomorrow. Lots of sunshine. Mainly sunny skies and dry Saturday and Sunday. Upper 60s Saturday, low 60s by Sunday. I'm meteorologist Paul Trombley on Classic Hits 93.7 The River.
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0: Classic Hits 93.7 The River. Good morning. It's sports time. The Bobcat football team will be at Eastern Washington on Saturday. The Cats are coming off their bye week on the heels of their loss to unranked Idaho. And head coach Brent Vegan says his team is ready to get back on the field.
1: In this game, it's a heck of an opportunity for us to go on the road again against a team that is extremely capable, dangerous, whatever you want to say. And, you know, for us to take a step forward as a team is really what this week's about. And felt like we utilized the bye week well, and then ultimately really excited about this next opportunity out at Eastern.
0: The Big Sky Conference office has released its 2026-2027 men's basketball preseason polls and all-conference team, which have tabbed the Montana State Bobcats as league favorites after going 18-14 last year. MSU will be led by last year's Big Sky Conference first team all-Big Sky player Jed Miller, who has also been named the Big Sky's preseason first team. The Bobcat volleyball team is home tonight. They'll host brand new Big Sky Conference member Utah Tech at 7 at Schroyer Gym. The Hawks and Raptors girls and boys soccer teams will play their final matches of the regular season this afternoon. In fact, the Raptors will be at Belgrade, the Hawks will be at Billings Senior, and then it's playoff time next week. And finally, the Hawks and Raptors cross-country squads will host the Gallatin Invite beginning at 10 this morning at Cottonwood Hills Golf Course. And that's sports on the river.
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5: 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And there's a little bit of truth in the lyrics. 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
5: Dolly Parton said a bank teller had developed a crush on her husband, Carl Dean. She said she joked about him spending so much time at the bank because she said, quote, didn't believe they had that kind of money, end quote. The teller's name wasn't Jolene. It belonged to an 8-year-old fan who sought an autograph for Parton years earlier.
7: Jolene.

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2: Here's your forecast from the Desert Mountain Broadcasting Information Center. Mainly sunny skies today with a high of 41. Westerly winds around 5 miles per hour. Mainly clear skies again tonight. Lows level off around 30. Daytime highs approaching 62. Tomorrow, lots of sunshine. Mainly clear skies and dry Saturday and Sunday. Upper 60s Saturday, low 60s by Sunday. I'm meteorologist Paul Trombley on Classic Hits 93.7 The River.
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0: This is Dave Vischer. Every morning, I have the honor of hosting the morning show here on 93.7 The River. It originates from my studio here on the Yellowstone River, not far from Livingston. I guess you could say the river is a big part of my life. I'd love it if you join me every weekday morning for some fun and some laughs. Okay, I might be the only one laughing a lot of the time, but I do really hope you'll join me. It's the Dave Vischer Show on Bozeman's number one station for classic hits, 93.7 The River.
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9: Here's your forecast from the Desert Mountain Broadcasting Information Center. Mainly sunny skies today with a high of 41. Westerly winds around 5 miles per hour. Mainly clear skies again tonight. Lows level off around 30. Daytime highs approaching 62. Tomorrow, lots of sunshine. Mainly clear skies and dry Saturday and Sunday. Upper 60s Saturday, low 60s by Sunday. I'm meteorologist Paul Trombley on Classic Hits 93.7 The River.
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10: Here's your forecast from the Desert Mountain Broadcasting Information Center. Bright sunshine expected this afternoon with daytime highs approaching 41. Northwesterly winds around 5 miles per hour. Mainly clear skies tonight, lows dip down to about 30. Highs level off around 62 tomorrow, mainly clear skies. Mainly clear and dry Saturday and Sunday, upper 60s, Saturday, low 60s by Sunday. I'm meteorologist Paul Trombley on Classic Hits, 93.7 The River.
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0: 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I invite you to tune in every weekday morning from 6 to 10. I started on the air here in Bozeman in 1984, which proves two things. Number one, I'm really old. And number two, I love what I do. It's truly my privilege to be a part of your mornings. I think we have a lot of fun here, and I hope you'll tune in and join me. 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
1: Here's your forecast from the Desert Mountain Broadcasting Information Center. Daytime highs approaching 46 this afternoon. Under clear skies, winds out of the northwest, around 5 miles per hour. Lows level off around 27 tonight, mainly clear skies. Daytime highs approaching 61 tomorrow, mainly clear skies. Mainly sunny skies and dry Saturday and Sunday, upper 60s, Saturday, low 60s by Sunday. I'm meteorologist Paul Trombley on Classic Hits 93.7 The River.
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0: This is Dave Isher. Every morning, I have the honor of hosting the morning show here on 93.7 The River. It originates from my studio here on the Yellowstone River, not far from Livingston. I guess you could say the river is a big part of my life. I'd love it if you join me every weekday morning for some fun and some laughs. Okay, I might be the only one laughing a lot of the time, but I do really hope you'll join me. It's the Dave Isher Show on Bozeman's number one station for classic hits, 93.7 The River.
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6: Here's your forecast from the Desert Mountain Broadcasting Information Center. Daytime highs approaching 46 this afternoon. Under clear skies, winds out of the northwest, around 5 miles per hour. Lows level off around 27 tonight, mainly clear skies. Daytime highs approaching 61 tomorrow, mainly clear skies. Mainly sunny skies and dry Saturday and Sunday, upper 60s Saturday, low 60s by Sunday. I'm meteorologist Paul Trombley on Classic Hits 93.7 The River.
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0: The River 93.7. That is Kim Wilde, Kids in America. This is Kim hanging with you. And yow, what a difference a day makes. So, yesterday late afternoon, police officers responded to a spot over off West Main Street and Professional Drive where they discovered a woman who had been shot multiple times and was dead. They found, I've read some reports, other reports, there's one report saying that they had found some things there that had them looking for a specific person. Not sure if that's true or not, but I did see that in an earlier report. We do have this, though. 6:30 then this morning, officers responded to a report of what appeared to be a body of a man in a field off of West College Street. They were able to determine that the man died of a self-inflicted gunshot wound and was, in fact, the person they were looking for, the primary suspect in the woman's murder. They're not releasing any other details outside of that. So, as if they're, you know, no threat to the public, as it were. Yikes. All right, on the way. Heart for you next year on the River, 93.7.
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Supertramp on the River 93.7. This is Kim hanging with you on the way. A couple that's been working in Yellowstone National Park are in need of help after a bison. A number on the truck. We'll talk about it coming up. Here's Golden Earring on the River.

0: River, 93.7. This is Kim hanging with you. That is BTO. All right, so I came across this story about this couple that has worked in Yellowstone National Park the last couple of years. They were out the other night, went out because there was a report of a grizzly somewhere, so everybody that's working in the park goes to see, and as they're driving away, it just happened to be of the line of cars, the Jaskula's vehicle that the bison in the dark decided to step out in front of. Now, they were only going like 40 miles an hour, but man, if you see the picture, these 2,000-pound animals can certainly do some damage by just being in the wrong place at the wrong time. Now, the Jaskulas were, they only use this truck to move their RV. They've taken up a lifestyle where they go from park to park working in them. And they were getting set to go to their next location when this happened. And unfortunately, since they hadn't been driving the truck, they had let the insurance go to not a lot. It's like, oh, we're not really, it's not really moving, so we don't need a ton of insurance on it. So it's underinsured. And it is now totaled. They got some help from somebody else to get their RV out of the park before, of course, the roads all close up. But they are in need of help. Some friends have set up a GoFundMe for them so that they're able to get something so they can get to their next destination of the parks that they work at. But if you can give them a hand, it would be appreciated. KBZK has a story about it. And if you scroll to the bottom of the story, you'll find the link to their GoFundMe. On the way, we got some weather and also Huey Lewis for you next year on the River 93.7.
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6: Here's your forecast from the Desert Mountain Broadcasting Information Center. Daytime highs approaching 46 this afternoon. Under clear skies, winds out of the northwest, around 5 miles per hour. Lows level off around 27 tonight, mainly clear skies. Daytime highs approaching 61 tomorrow, mainly clear skies. Mainly sunny skies and dry Saturday and Sunday, upper 60s, Saturday, low 60s by Sunday. I'm meteorologist Paul Trombley on Classic Hits 93.7 The River.
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0: the river. 93.7, that is the Beatles. Come together, this is Kim hanging with you. Time for birthdays. Yeah, brought to you by Belgrade Liquor. If you're looking towards the weekend, thinking of some celebratory kind of stuff that you've got on your list, and you're like, oh, I need to make some new mocktails. Every once in a while, it's kind of fun to make some new mocktails or cocktails, but you may need some inspiration. Oh, go talk to the experts at Belgrade Liquor, because that's what they're there for. They're there to help elevate your mixing game, as it were. Or maybe you want to, you know, investigate some new wines. They can have suggestions there too, because, yeah, they have experts in that line as well. Belgrade Liquor, just off Jackrabbit in Belgrade. The locals know. All right. Birthday-wise, who do we have to talk about? Jerry Burns from Justified. I love that show. And Dear John turning 72. Ali Fazel, Victoria and Abdul and Mirzapur turning 40. Vanessa Marcel from General Hospital in Las Vegas turning 58. Dominic West from The Wire and The Crown turning 57. Bailey Madison from Good Witch and Pretty Little Liars, Original Sin, turning 27. Wes Moore, Governor of Maryland, also an author. Wes Moore turning 48. Emeril Lagasse, yeah, the chef. And to your personality, because he does have a personality. Emeril is turning 67. Oh, and also turning 67, it is the Duchess of York and author Sarah Ferguson, or Fergie, as many people call her, turning 67, like I said. All right, if it is your birthday, happy birthday to you. Hopefully find yourself some fun on the way. Night Ranger for you next year on the river, 93.7.
1: 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I've been here in the Gallatin Valley since I was a little kid. 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

0: 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This is Kim hanging with you. And oh my, this final week giveaway with visitmt.com. Giveaways they've been doing, section up the states, seven different sections. This week featuring Central Montana, they have held nothing back. Listen to this giveaway. So what is up for grabs? North Pole Adventure Train near Lewistown, a couple of tickets to that. Also in the area, Elks Pine Meadows Golf and Dining, a gift certificate for that. A one-night stay at the Calvert Hotel in Lewistown. There's a Bourbon and Breaks getaway for two at the Hotel Winifred. This is two nights in a luxury room, bourbon tasting, and dinner for two. At the Steakhouse, Muscle Shell Steakhouse in Harlottown, you get a gift certificate for that. Two tickets to the Bear Family Museum in Martinsdale, and then White Sulphur Springs, one night stay at the Edith Hotel, and a gift certificate to Bar 47, also in White Sulphur Springs. Like I said, it sounds like it's more than one getaway for you. 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
5: Here's your forecast from the Desert Mountain Broadcasting Information Center. Lows dip down to about 27 tonight under mainly clear skies. Winds out of the east, 5 to 10 miles per hour. Mainly sunny skies again tomorrow. Daytime highs approaching 61. Lows dip down to about 33. Tomorrow night, partly cloudy skies. Mainly clear and dry Saturday and Sunday. Upper 60s Saturday, low 60s by Sunday. I'm meteorologist Paul Trombley on Classic Hits 93.7 The River.
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0: 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That is Jimmy Buffett. This is Kim hanging with you. And time for Tale of Humans Behaving Badly. Whose job was it? Is what I'm wondering. So Tia Chandler goes to the local urgent care there in New Hampshire, gets herself a steroid shot, right? So she goes in there and does that. 7:45 is when that happens in the evening. A person who works there says, "Oh, I'll be right back." And they leave the room, not sure where they were, what they were doing. I don't know, getting paperwork or something. And they left. And they never did return. So Tia's sitting there kind of going, am I supposed to? And we've all been there, right? You feel like you've been forgotten in the room. I've had that happen before. Where I'm like, excuse me? And at what point do you go investigate? Apparently just short of a half an hour. Because about 8:10, she starts looking around, exits the room and like, hello? Discovers that she is the only person in this locked building. She is now locked in. So yes, she called 911. The police were actually eventually able to free her from this confinement. Now, the urgent care in question has put out a thing saying this never should have happened. Well, yeah, no kidding. They apologized and said they have now taken steps to ensure that it never happens again. I guess deciding that it is, in fact, somebody's job prior to locking the doors that you make sure that the building is empty. Huh. On the way, I got some Tom Petty for you next year in the River. 93.7.
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2: This song has been covered by over 30 artists in various languages, won numerous awards, and is in the Grammy Hall of Fame. It's Jolene by the late Dolly Parton, released on this day in 1973. And there's a little bit of truth in the lyrics. More next.
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2: Dolly Parton said a bank teller had developed a crush on her husband, Carl Dean. She said she joked about him spending so much time at the bank because she said, quote, "didn't believe they had that kind of money," end quote. The teller's name wasn't Jolene. It belonged to an 8-year-old fan who sought an autograph for Parton years earlier. Jolene.

0: 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I'm Lynn Turner Fitzgerald. I hope you can join me tomorrow.
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0: Season Toon passes for skis or snowboards, because we're getting to be, as I see the white on top of the bridges. 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
5: 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This colorless, odorless gas is a killer. After smoking, radon is the number one cause of lung cancer. The EPA estimates that radon causes 21,000 lung cancer deaths each year. Radon may also be linked to breast and other cancers, Parkinson's, dementia. Testing for radon is simple. Home tests cost under $20. Professional testing, maybe a couple of $100s. And if you have radon, it's easy to get rid of with a relatively inexpensive system that blows that radon out of a vent. From all of us at your local Renewal by Anderson, please invest in your family's safety today. 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There could be an invisible killer in your home right now.
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8: Here's your forecast from the Desert Mountain Broadcasting Information Center. Lows dip down to about 27 tonight under mainly clear skies. Winds out of the east, 5 to 10 miles per hour. Mainly sunny skies again tomorrow. Daytime highs approaching 61. Lows dip down to about 33. Tomorrow night, partly cloudy skies. Mainly clear and dry Saturday and Sunday. Upper 60s Saturday, low 60s by Sunday. I'm meteorologist Paul Trombley on Classic Hits 93.7 The River.
1: 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Classic Hits 93.7 The River.